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Coca 152. Page 6. Heart problem. 4704. West Niagara Avenue. Maricopa 152. Page 6. Engine 60. Page 8. Back problem. 1817. West El Camino Drive. Engine 60. Page 8.

0: 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I'm going to have traffic in the same 20. So it's between. 510 does with the car. 10.10, 50 option. Westbound off of 4.
1: Special call rescue 17, K-Deck 8, seizure, 7141, North 16th Street, rescue 17, K-Deck 8. Engine 28, fire channel A-8, pre-fire, 7th Street and Baseline Road, engine 28, fire channel A-8.

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Maricopa 159. Paid at 9. Engine 156. Paid at 6. Engine Griffin. 6760. West Deer Valley Road. Engine 156. Paid at 6.

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K-7. Heart problem. 111. South Hearthstone Way. Ladder 289. K-7. Central call rescue 192. K-6. Still person. 19,836. North 93rd Lane. Rescue 192. K-6. Central call medic 273, K-deck 7, kill person, 5250, South Hardy Drive, medic 273, K-deck 7. Engine 302, K-deck 6, minor ball injury, 20,067, North Clear Canyon Drive, engine 302, K-deck 6.

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K-Deck 8. 962 involving a motorcycle. 30 seconds, Reed and Broadway Road. Engine 23 and Rescue 11. K-Deck 8.

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Payback 9.

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1: 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Engine 572, K-7.
0: Traffic, but I got it off left 38.
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Merton. 3501. Yes, on my avenue. Engine 60. Okay, that's it. Westbell Road, heading west 341. Okay, that's it.

Hospital call medic 289. Kate McSullivan. Unconscious person. 111. South Hearthstone Way. Medic 289. Kate McSullivan.

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Honda CRV versus a work truck or box truck. That's going to be a block in the middle lane. Hazard lights are on. 1726 turns.

Flight Attendant 9. 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Inter Griffin. 1320. 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

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West Dale Avenue. Medical Response 70. 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

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East Ocasio Road. Ladder 2811. 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

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K-Deck 9. Injured person. 2008. West Kokopo Street. Engine 6. K-Deck 9. Engine 19. K-Deck 8. Ill person. Sky Harbor Airport Terminal 4. Engine 19. K-Deck 8.

0: 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K-Deck 9.
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1: 34 Tempor, 724 Clerks.
2: 34 set on the traffic real quick, southbound 101, 54.
3: 4530, West McCallan Road.
2: 34 7 good.
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Difficulty breathing. 4901, West McDowell Road. 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

0: 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KDEC 8.
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Kate at 9. Heart problem. 2222. West Encanto Boulevard. Engine 10. Kate at 9.

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Ladder 10 to 50, 10-255, pay deck 6, 7, 31-15, West Louise Drive, ladder 10 to 50, 10-255, pay deck 6.

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North Scottsdale Road. 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

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It's going to be a negative 10.8.

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Payback 9. 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Payback 9.

to 158. Eight at 9. Altered level of consciousness. 7924. North 59th Avenue. NG 157. From Maricopa 158. Eight at 9.

Special call medic 321. K-Deck 9. 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West Jamestown Road. Medic 321. K-Deck 9.

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KDEC-7, Silverton, 1975, East Apache Boulevard. Engine 278. KDEC-7. Engine 13, and Rescue 13. KDEC 8. 962 involving a pedestrian. 48th Street and Thomas Road. Engine 13, and Rescue 13. KDEC 8.

0: Yes, sir. Called in by a passerby advising that a dark gray or gray SUV was riding up against the wall for about a mile. TOC is advising off left adjacent to 32nd Street off ramp access from 40th at 1820 hours.
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0: Under 191. Hey, that's it. Wall injury. 10,245. North 87th Avenue. Ladders under 191. Hey, that's it.
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3: 248, 239 hours.
2: K-9.

Circuit, 40 traffic, 60 East 189. To Victor Adam, to John Robert. 142 yards.

0: Charlie traffic, 192, US 60 eastbound. This is 60 good. 906, 423, Charles. To first station, 41 hours. Victor Adam, 2 John Robert, 28 of 2026, 2021 Honda Accord out of Mesa. Copy 202 South and 1360 negative 1029, 1028 of 906, 423 Charles, expires 8 of 2027, 2016 Lexus IS out of Mesa, 1841 hours.
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2: 28 seconds, affirmative. I'm just looking at the route to deploy. The cell phone is at 1341, Pleasant Lane. I'm still trying to get the original caller back in the line.
0: Engine 153, KDEC 6. Minor ball injury. 5401, yes, Jenny, please. Engine 153, KDEC 6. Alter level of consciousness. 710. Yes, camel back row. Engine 918. KDEC 8. Special call rescue 918. KDEC 9. Silverton. 2414. West Thomas Road. Rescue 918. KDEC 9. Engine 34, KDEC 9, seizure, 7323, West Alta Vista Road, engine 34, KDEC 9. KDEC 9, seizure, 7323, West Alta Vista Road, rescue 58, KDEC 9.

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K-Deck 9. Fall injury. 8430. West McDowell Road. Engine 44 and Rescue 40. K-Deck 9. Engine 45, K-Deck 8.

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K-Deck 7. Silverton. 3400. North Alma School Road. Engine 282. K-Deck 7.

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Injured person, 5725, South 27th Drive. Engine 39, K-9.

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Pay deck 8. Positive level of consciousness. 7 cents. Rescue camel.road. 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

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Difficulty breathing. 15,000 A10, South 42nd Street. Ladder tender 43, K deck 8.

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West 233. Hey, that's it. 163. 31st Avenue and Commerce Drive. 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Hey, that's it.

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Engine 273, K-7, burn injury, 1745, East Southern Avenue, Engine 273, K-7,

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K-9. 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West Buckeye Road. 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North Alma School Road. Medic 282. K-7.

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Payback 8. Difficulty 15:37. West Jackson Street.

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Difficulty breathing. 12,785. Rest rebuy drive. Engine 171, K-Deck 9.

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1: 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KW.

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Engine 272, K-7. Special call rescue 57, K-9, injured person, 5725, South 27th Drive. Rescue 57, K-9. Rescue 52, K-7, fall injury, 16,433, north to 28th Street, rescue 52, K-7.

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K-Deck 9. Back problem. 5802. South 53rd Lane. Engine 58. K-Deck 9.

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K-Deck 8, Hillperson, 2770, East Van Buren Street. Ladder Tender 11, and Rescue 11. K-Deck 8. 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

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KDEC 7.

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Engine 43, take a six. Engine 285, K-Deck 7, CDA, 902, West Azalea Place. Engine 285, K-Deck 7.

0: 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K-Deck 9. Difficulty breathing. 3001. North Black Canyon access. Engine 10. K-Deck 9. Special call rescue 7. K-Deck 8. Cat Domino King. 1050. West Mountain View Road. Rescue 7. K-Deck 8. Call Rescue 3, K-Deck 8, injured person, 230, South 12th Avenue, Rescue 3, K-Deck 8.
1: Four seven over westbound baseline, one to the Burger

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Engine 342, KS7,

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Fire channel 85.

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519. K-Deck 8. Altered level of consciousness. Sky Harbor Airport Terminal 4. Quad 19. K-Deck 8. Special call SC-21. K-Deck 9. Difficulty breathing. 3001. North Black Canyon SS. SU-21. K-Deck 9.

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1: Adam 474, 12, 2026, 29, 2019.

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Difficulty breathing. 2063. East Michigan Avenue. Engine 45. KW.

9. Head ladder center 152. 8 at 9. Difficulty leaving. 6610. Left call distance. Maricopa 159. Head ladder center 152. 8 at 9. Engine 38. Pay deck 8. Difficulty breathing. 10,601. South 42nd Street. Engine 38. Pay deck 8.

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West Romo Jones Street. Engine 276. Hey, Duck 7.

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0: 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Injured person. 6540. West Bethany Home Road. Engine 152. Hey, deck 9.

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Indian 14, KDEC 9, Silverton, 2023, North 35th Drive, Engine 14, KDEC 9. Special call rescue 74, KDEC 8, Silverton, 14,824, South 25th Way, Jet Q 74, KDEC 8.

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K-Deck 9. Park problem. 4918. West of Apollo Road. Rescue 58. K-Deck 9. Special call Rescue 903. K-Deck 8. Hill Person. 206. South 12th Avenue. Rescue 903. K-Deck 8.

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Hey, that's it. Just train. 15,010, North 59th Avenue. 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Difficulty breathing. 10601 South 42nd Street. 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

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K-Deck 9. 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North 35th Drive. Rescue 15. K-Deck 9.

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B-Deck 3. Apartment fire. 1342. West Emerald Avenue. Battalion 271. B-Deck 3. Special call rescue 26. K-Deck 6. 962. 31st Avenue and Marmar Drive. 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K-Deck 6. Special call rescue 1. K-Deck 8. Altered level of consciousness. 650 North 2nd Avenue. Rescue 1. K-Deck 8.

He says he can get the citation via IM, however, he is going to be right off of the 101.

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Engine 39, K-Deck 9, check welfare, 2523, West Sunland Avenue, Engine 39, K-Deck 9.

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K-Deck 9. Overdose. 1228 South 111th Avenue. Engine 173 and Maricopa 174. K-Deck 9. Medical response team. K-Deck 8. 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West Camelback Road. Medical response team. K-Deck 8. Engine 172 and Maricopa 173. K-Deck 9. Overdose. 10724 West Ashland Way. Engine 172 and Maricopa 173. K-Deck 9. 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

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Page 7. Snake removal. AOI. 19,404. North Ibis Way. Ratified 71. Page 7.

0: 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South Gold Leaf Place. Ladder 2811. Page 7.
1: There's going to be in the core point for mainline I-10 eastbound to the US 60 ramp. Access is going to be from 40th Street, 2027 hours.

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Engine 49, and SQ 49, K Deck 7, Jet Change, 2561, East Sky Hollow Main, Engine 49, and SQ 49, K Deck 7. 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

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Western Elk Road. 8195. Paid up six.

0: 7725 westbound 10155. It's going to be a white bike. Biker's going to be wearing a black shirt, black pants, and black helmet. No 28.
1: Arizona Avenue, Italian 281, and
0: ladder 289. 10-4, 22 at 3 hours. I'm at 151 westbound. I'll be staging here under the University Bridge.

0: Michael, call rescue 40.
1: 40, he'll be off right. We're going to be on the baseline off ramp.
2: Copy, yielding off our baseline off ramp at 23rd Forest.

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Page 7. Difficulty breathing. 4605. South Breeze Drive. Engine 343. Page 7.

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K-Deck 9. 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West Agra Lane. 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K-Deck 9. 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

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K-8.

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0: 34, his battery just died. I got him jumped and he's off of the road. 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
2: 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Can you help me out? How are you? 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

miles of 152. State of 6. Bill Griffin. 17,200. North 57th Avenue. Air

Building 287. Page 7. Just change. 5900. South Gilbert Road. Engine 287. Page 7. Ladder tender 175. Page 9. Altered level of consciousness. 13,055. West Rancho Santa Fe Boulevard. Ladder tender 175. Page 9.

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1: Mesa QC. Yeah, for the motorcade, motorcycle down, it's going to be eastbound 202 at the end of the State Route 24 on-ramp. Got all the lanes blocked, including a couple large buses. Medical's already en route. We can get to it from 24, SR24, or Power, or Haas.
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0: 747, Carroll Tower, Northbound High School.
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1: So far, good call. 21 Fortune Towers.
0: They don't have it closed. They're all traffic being pushed back onto the on-ramp here.
1: 32 Park, I won't close right now. 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

0: 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K-Deck 7. 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
1: K-Deck 7. Elliot, come in.
2: Norway Mesa has southbound lane shut down.
1: We do not need that shut down. We only need northbound shut down.
3: Shut down the eastbound 24 northbound 203 ramp, and the hall is on the ramp right now.

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0: Command, north from 24, on ramp, shut down, please. 1342, over.
1: KX7.
0: Shut down the 2-2.

Lake and County, confirm main line is northbound 202 before the 24th. Mesa, has that shut down at all?

the from power down to the entranceway off ramp is pretty much clear. Everybody's taking the exit there.

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0: 22 is shut down and traffic is exiting at Hawes.
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0: I got to make some PD here. They said the roadway is closed when they got here. Can we have them open it back up?
1: And 7-4, southbound can be fully open, except the left lane up by Elliott, northbound off ramp.
0: 322-10-4, I will advise you're going to open it up.
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0: Crisis Care, 710, East Camelback Road, CH7.
1: Southbound 87 to westbound 202, southbound 87 to westbound 202. It's going to be a silver 4 on Arizona. It's a 20 to 711 Henry North. Tom, almost at the medium multiple times all over the road. RP no longer is visual. 2131 hours.

0: I'll be at the main line, pushing everybody off at Haas at 15 East of Beatty. 10.10, Elliot Command for HPTOC. Mainline eastbound is closed at the 24. Traffic off onto the 24 and to Haas. Haas eastbound on-ramp is closed. 24 westbound to eastbound 202 is closed. Southbound is now open. ADOT has an ETA of 60 minutes at 2132 hours.
1: Deck 2.
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1: Central call SQ305. Deck 6. Burnham 15,637. West East Can Drive. SQ305. Deck 6.
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116 and Rescue 8. K-Deck 8. 962 involving a pedestrian. 16th Street and Watkins Street. Engine 16 and Rescue 8. 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

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Mainline traffic around wrong way right now. Copy, turning mainline traffic around wrong way at 2137 hours.

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0: 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Fire channel A8. 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Engine
1: 276,
0: and battalion 5.
2: Ellie, command.
3: Come to the northbound or the eastbound main line. Forward for assistance.
2: 49, copy.
4: 10-4. Where exactly is this one?
3: 13-4, have him go down the power, turn around, head back eastbound for to northbound 202. At the beginning of the closure with the lights on.
0: East Broadway Road, Ladder 11, and Battalion 1, Fire Channel 8.

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Arizona, out of Paul Adam, 905, on a blue Mazda. Is this related to the 1038 hit? 27 negative. 10-4, turn around, 43 yards.

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North 156.1. NP305 and FP303. Theta 6.

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K-Deck 9. 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West Garfield Street. Engine 44. K-Deck 9.

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North 27th Avenue, having rescue number 41, Payback 6.

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Cape Epic, 7. 16,243. North 31st Street. Latitude 37. 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

13, North 35th Avenue, Engine 42, Plate of 6.

0: is ADOT responding to northbound 24 to eastbound 202.
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Heading 16,243, North 31st Street. Deck 3, 27. Stay deck 8.

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Paydeck 9.

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Overbrook. 2 victims. 2203. West Camelback Road. Engine 18. And medical response routine. 8F9. Engine 287. KDF 7. Minor ball injury. 1831. East Westchester Drive. Engine 287. KDF 7.

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Engine 17, pay deck 8.

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Deck 10. 17,031. North 11th Avenue. Engine 35. Pay Deck 8.

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Wait, okay. Major Person, 18,235, North 27th Avenue. Yes, 250. Wait, okay.

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K-Deck 9. Altered level of consciousness. 2695, West Van Buren Street. Rescue 21. K-Deck 9.

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Unconscious person. 6507. East Kaye Moy. 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

0: Heavy left speed tender 44. K-deck 9. Assault. 6501. West McKinley Street. Heavy left speed tender 44. K-deck 9.
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can't see the closure here. 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One pickup with only one headlight, one ship closure.

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0: 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K-9. Altered level of consciousness. 6413. South Cottonfield Lane. Engine 58. K-9.
1: Traffic stop call.

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1: 10-4.
0: And 2023, I copy your code 4 as well. And 2023 is yours. Can I get you to continue eastbound on the 68183 for an iPhone crash alert? Unable to make contact on callbacks. Let's be eastbound again, 68183.
2: Ellie, can I have, what was the...
0: Ellie, come in. I was code 20 in 2023, and I think he might have misheard me saying 2022. And 2023, TOC 7, negative contact from State Fleet of Bell Vista.

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0: And what is the current status on that failed yield? 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

But they're not letting them come up to Hawes. Everybody's getting pushed to the 24.

Special call rescue 1. Hey, deck 8. Altered level of consciousness. 31. West Jefferson Street. Rescue 1. Hey, deck 8.

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With IRU on the mainline shut down, does the 24 need assistance relieving Mesa? I can come down there, or I have the ocean unit here with me.

0: for?
1: I'll get my cones and I'll run down there. 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
0: 10-4, 2211 hours.

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K-Deck 8. 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Engine 2. K-Deck 8. Engine 22. K-Deck 8. 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Engine 22. K-Deck 8.

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Altered level of consciousness. 2515. South 90th Lane. 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

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West Holly Street. 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KDEC 9.

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Unit on westbound 44 westbound with 203 left.

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1: Crime Lab 11603-10-4. Can you potentially give me the badge for Crime Lab 11605 so I can understand what the call sign?
0: Yeah, I got to 311605.

2233, West Morgan Avenue, 21 30, 8F9.

Okay, that's not. Oh.

0: 2022. I can't get over for one of the Mason units for westbound 24 to the northbound 202.
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0: 2022, 10-4. So it was Mesa that was holding that closure then? 10-4. And two units here. I just relieved one of them. IRU will be here in a few minutes, and then we'll have it. 10-4, 2010, copy.
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Left going the other way. Maricopa 153. Play that six. Engine 150. From Maricopa 1503. Play that nine. Difficulty breathing. 52nd Avenue and Glendale Avenue. Engine 150. From Maricopa 1503. 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

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K-Deck 9. 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South Eichert Road. LA 175. K-Deck 9.

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0: 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Phoenix Kyle Regional Dispatch. 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Engine 14. 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KDEC 9.

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K-Deck 9. Silverton. 823. West St. Anne Avenue. Rescue 57. K-Deck 9.

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Hey, Deck 8. Fall injury. 618 North Central Avenue. 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Hey, Deck 8. Engine 11. Hey, Deck 8. This person, 24th Street and Montgomery Street.

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KFH. Silver Lake. 3196. East Union Drive. Westview 45. KFH. Engine 277. KDEX 7. Difficulty breathing. 2555. North Pike Road. Engine 277. KDEX 7.

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Person choking. 20,391. North Herbert Avenue. Ladder Tender 571. Pay Deck 7. Ladder Tender 22. Pay Deck 9. Difficulty breathing. 915. West Alta Vista Road. Ladder Tender 22. Pay Deck 9. Special call Meta 282. Pay Deck 7. Difficulty breathing. 2555. North Pike Road. 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Pay Deck 7.

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KDEC 9. That's all. 3825, West McDowell Road. Rescue 15. KDEC 9.

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Difficulty breathing. 5035, East Chandler Boulevard. Engine 43, K Deck 8.

Avenue, 91 Avenue, 91 Avenue, 91 Avenue, 91 Avenue, 91 Avenue, 91 Avenue, 91 Avenue, 91 Avenue, 91 Avenue, 91 Avenue, 91 Avenue, 91 Avenue, 91 Avenue, 91 Avenue, 91 Avenue, 91 Avenue, 91 Avenue, 91 Avenue, 91 Avenue, 91 Avenue, 91 Avenue, 91 Avenue, 91 Avenue, 91 Avenue, 91 Avenue, 91 Avenue, 91 Avenue, 91 Avenue, 91 Avenue, 91 Avenue, 91 Avenue, 91 Avenue, 91 Avenue, 91 Avenue, 91 Avenue, 91 Avenue, 91 Avenue, 91 Avenue, 91 Avenue, 91 Avenue, 91 Avenue, 91 Avenue, 91 Avenue, 91 Avenue, 91 Avenue, 91 Avenue, 91 Av

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Payback 7. Difficulty breathing. 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
1: Engine 287, K-Deck 7, altered level of consciousness, 2080, East Augusta Avenue. Engine 287, K-Deck 7,

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K-Deck 8. Abdominal pain. 6437. South 23rd K. Rescue 32. K-Deck 8.

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K-Deck 8. 962. 4403 East Van Buren Street. 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K-Deck 8.

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Paid at 9. 967 Avenue and Indian School Road. 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

copy an attempt to locate for the 1040 vehicle from Chandler PD. It's going to be a white 1999 Ford F-250. You're on 1020 to Charles Nora Adams, 6 Edward Sam. Last year southbound on 56th Street in Pecos. Going to be at least a 20-minute time delay. Chandler got a flock hit. Unknown, I forgot about my 10. I went to the reservation. Nothing further, 135 hours.

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Kate at 9. 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West Magdalena Lane. Engine 58. Kate at 9.

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Fall injury, 7422, West St. Catherine Avenue. Engine 34, pay deck 9.

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Okay. Injured person. 26,771. North 92nd Drive.

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Overdose. 3116. Just out of grade drive. 140. Payback 9.

42, 8-8, overdose, 15601, North 19th Avenue, ending 42, 8-8. Ending 305, 8-6, fall injury, 16455, North Park East Coast, ending 305, 8-6.

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Heavy left, Q tender 44. K deck 9. Silverton. 2030. North 62nd lane. Heavy rescue tender 44. K deck 9.

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Please exit. Park problem. 6402. Red Door to Lane. Engine 157. Please exit.

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Voyager 16,465. North Park Heathrow. Jet 2305. 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

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Engine 287, K-7, difficulty breathing, 2955, East Drake Road, Engine 287, K-7.

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Super Puppet Beagle, 3408, West Glendale, Adelaide. Ride 10026. Stay at 9.

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K-Deck 7. Difficulty breathing. 2955. East Drake Road. Met at 2811. K-Deck 7.

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West 326. 8-9.

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Eight at 6. Silverton. 20,809. North 149th Drive. 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Eight at 6.

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Chester. 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Yes, Bell Road. Yes, 192. Hey, that's it.

call rescue on 91. Hey, that's it. 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Rescue on 91. Hey, that's it.

Ladder tender 571. 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Ladder tender 11. Page at 8. Still person. 24th Street and Van Buren Street. Ladder tender 11. Pay deck 8. Central call rescue 193. Pay deck 6. Park problem. 8779. West Windsor Drive. Rescue 193. Pay deck 6.

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Page 7.

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K-deck 9. Altered level of consciousness. 525 North 99th Avenue. Ladder tender 161. K-deck 9.

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Ladder tender 571, page 7. Just paint, 41,160, West Somerset Drive. 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

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Fall injury, 11120, West Van Buren Street, LA 175, K-Deck 9.

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K-Deck 8. Difficulty breathing. 3321. 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Ladder Tender 12 and AMR 607. K-Deck 8.

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West Van Buren Street. Maricopa 174. 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

0: traffic, westbound 6181, and we're pulling off left.
1: Pulling off left curve, that's 10-28.
0: Hey, Arizona 4, Charles, Adam, 0, Charles, Zebra.

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It's going to be, the run vehicle is going to be a black Durango with driver's side damage.

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Hey, that's it. Ball injury. 19203. North 29th Avenue. FC50. Hey, that's it.

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Fall injury. 5311 South 30th Avenue. Engine 39, KDEC 9.

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Okay, Northbound 1137. Northbound 1137 for an older gray Toyota Tacoma. Paper 1020, stopping drivers flashing green laser people to get them to move. Okay, no longer visual. Nothing further.

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Table 6. Enter Griffin. 13,215. North 94th Drive. 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Table 6.

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0: 94, can I reach up to 964 north on 101 at 46?
1: Authorization, please.

0: for Bridge Ecovia is going to be northbound blocking Ecovia adjacent to Chaparral on ramp. You can access from Indian Pool.
1: Hold on, that's a photo, don't get lost.

Special call Maricopa 174. K-Deck 9. Fall injury. 4530 North 124th Avenue. Maricopa 174. K-Deck 9.

Good morning. Patrol 8, good morning. 5 o'clock.

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Interest person, 13215, North 94th Drive, Westview 193, Cape 6.

0: 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We'll take a 3 vehicle over to 4. We're available to check out 911. 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
1: Uh-huh.
0: There's on a 62 Adam, a 3 Robert John, white seller.

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Left foot 8 strides. Slotted number 332. Take a six.

Heavy Rescue Tender 8 and Rescue 8. K-Deck 8. Code 1880 East Van Buren Street. Heavy Rescue Tender 8 and Rescue 8. K-Deck 8.

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Hope you no longer have visual. 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

0: 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Is that another unit? 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
1: 10-4. Do I have another unit hooking up to 1350?
0: So the unit's got, really close buffers. We'll try to get two off to the right.
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0: 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First one will have to go on a flatbed. I'm not sure about the second. That's further down the road.
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0: 96.8 degrees.

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LA-272, K-Deck 7, fall injury, College Avenue and Southern Avenue, LA-272, K-Deck 7.

call in 255. Say that's it. Altered level of consciousness. 23rd Avenue and Pinnacle Peak Road. Yes, 255. Hey, that's it.

Bay Desert. Silverton, 13,530. Red Wagon will drive. Medic 333. Bay Desert. Red Grand Avenue, 7903, Payback 8.

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1: Can I have you to 19? 49 is supposed to blocking. It's going to be east on I-10 at 143 on ramp.
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1: 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On PS 961, unknown on the other driver. Are you 62 PS Nissan at the end of 19th Ave on ramp? Past the metering light, pressure blocking at 75.
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Okay, that's it. Still person. 11,599, north 190th train. Engine 309, and rescue 307. Okay, that's it.

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0: Mary 732, northbound 101 at 49, that's the lead. Adam, 4, Robert Hall.
1: 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Engine 284, KJEC 7.
2: Coming to these on Palace.

KWK, 1st and 1735, Red Grand Avenue.

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Page of 7. Altered level of consciousness. 4730. East Mothman Road. Ladder chamber 52. And Velocity 52. Page of 7. Southbound underpass. Entry 918. Payback 9.

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Engine 10, K-Deck 9.

0: 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Deck 8. Difficulty breathing. 6308. North 30th place. Ladder 10 to 12. Deck 8.
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2: 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He's on I-10 164. Arizona 28.
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0: 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Engine 1, Rescue 1, and Mobile Stroke.
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0: $0,600. 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
1: 26, 2022, Jeep Grand Cherokee to a subject out of Apache Junction. 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

0: Yes, traffic.
1: 10-4, can you divert from 964 blocking northbound 347 at 185? POC in the median north of Riggs for a F-150 versus Mazda sedan. Unknown lane, Ely River has missed 1019. 602.

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K-Deck 9. 962. 31st Avenue and Indian School Road. 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K-Deck 9.

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blue Tesla, after a minute ago, going medium speed.

Okay, West Off Coast 258. West Off Coast 258, Florida Whitecaps semi. Weekend Ocean Weekend Palm is on the side of the cab. It's 6 at 6 AM 262, Charles 039. Confirming unable to maintain speed.

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1: Thank you.

0: 15555, Belmont with an hour service driver. Go ahead with traffic.
1: 15555, we have reports of a wrong way, southbound and northbound 202, approaching the bend. It's going to be 48 grade Tesla, occupied by one.

0: excuse me.
1: Yeah, that vehicle's in east now. It's approaching Desert Foothill in lane 1.
0: Copy, approaching Desert Foothill in lane 1. It's now in east at
2: 693.
3: Gunshot, okay.

Yeah, he is still eastbound in the eastbound lane, lane 2, approaching 4th Street.

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1: That's negative. He's still going. It looks like possibly headed westbound on the

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Paydeck 9. 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West Richmond Road. 57. 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
0: This is the 85 to 85. 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
1: 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KF6.
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0: 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West Tulane Drive. 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

0: 4, copy. Traffic northbound 101 at 49. Arizona, Robert David Adam, 0 William Lincoln. We're going to be taking the McDowell exit.
1: Taking on McDowell exit.

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0: 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Engine 154, Paydeck 6,

17, K-8, 962, A-51 at East Stephanie Home Road southbound north of, engine 17, K-8.

0: 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Difficult to see this. 2020, North 95th Avenue. Engine 172, Kate F9.
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1: 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K-9. Engine 39. K-9. Difficulty breathing. 6225 South 15th Drive. Engine 39. K-9. Maricopa 152, K-6, allergic reaction, 5169, Red Scarview Drive, Maricopa 152, K-6.

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0: 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Engine 44.
1: Barry, 744, can you copy traffic northbound 101 at 44?
2: Barry, 744, go ahead.
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2: Over.
0: 962, A51 at East Stephanie Home Road, southbound north up. Jet speed 17, K deck 8.
2: Okay, Taylor, 6 again.

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0: 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Rescue 40.
1: 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Block to the right lane, white top 202, just prior to that Cooper.
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0: Heavy northbound.

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1: 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West Broker Street. 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KDEC 9.

0: 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K-2.
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0: 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I'll be short side traffic break 4-5.
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0: 4, copy traffic, northbound 101 at 43.
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1: 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Engine 575, page 7. Difficulty breathing. 45,025, West Mare Flores Street. Engine 575, page 7. Altered level of consciousness, 9155, North 3rd Street, West 37, KDEC 8.

call rescue 10-7, 8-8, 9-6-2, 8-51 at East Northern Avenue, southbound northbound.

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17572, K-Deck 7, seizure, 19136, North San Juan Street, engine 572, K-Deck 7. Ladder tender 11, and rescue 11, K-Deck 8, just pain, 400, North 32nd Street, ladder tender 11, and rescue 11, K-Deck 8.

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Unconscious person, 3606, East South Fork Drive. Ladder tender 43, K deck 8. Engine 21, K deck 9. Unconscious person, 2709, West Van Buren Street. Engine 21, K deck 9.

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0: I just passed it, saw nothing southbound, so it's going to be the one north south that's active in the vehicle.
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0: 4-4, I apologize if I didn't clarify, but this is going to be off left, just to the left of the HOV lane.
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Water Tender 22, K-Deck 8, Overdose, 3443 South Central Avenue. Ladder Tender 22, K-Deck 8. Ladder 1, K-Deck 8, Hill Person, 9th Avenue and Jackson Street. Ladder 1, K-Deck 8.

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0: Hey, Deck 8.

0: 4-4, can you copy traffic northbound 101 at 4-2?
1: Mary, tell 4-4, go
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1: LA 571, K-7, fall injury, 44,551, West Sedona Trail, LA 571, K-7.

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Following through. 6501 West Virginia Avenue. Heading west 344. KDEC 9.

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Ball injury, 1809, East Vineyard Road. Engine 28, K-Deck 8.

Roger, 4, 26, 27, West Deer Valley Road. 4, everything moved off right. No weather left.

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0: 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North Central Avenue. Engine 1 and Rescue 8.
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0: 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K-Deck 8. 962. 3003. North Central Avenue. Rescue 61. K-Deck 8. Engine 283, K-Deck 7, 962, Dobson Road and Willis Road. Engine 283, K-Deck 7,

0: 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Just Payne. 1. North Central Avenue. Rescue 21. K-Deck 8.
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1. Hey, that's it. Altered level of consciousness. 1707, West Bell Road. Medical response 41. Hey, that's it. Ladder number 33. Hey, that's it. Altered level of consciousness. 11802, North 19th Avenue. Ladder number 33. Hey, that's it.

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1: Okay,

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ESU 1028, unable to maintain lane. ERP, I'll be still visual. Nothing further, eastbound 2251.

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Altered level of consciousness.

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1: 45
0: at Mary, 45 at Pitmore. It's going to be a 101 in the median that is bent over. 101 will be struck by vehicle because of the way she is bent over. Caller, she's where the 143 ends and stops at McDowell at 830.
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West Desert Flower Road. 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KDEC 9.

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Paydeck 8.

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1: Engine 4. 2 2 2 2 2 2 2 2 2 2 2 2 2 2 2 2 2 2 2 2 2 2 2 2 2 2 2 2 2 2 2 2 2 2 2 2 2 2 2 2 2 2 2 2 2 2 2 2 2 2 2 2 2 2 2 2 2 2 2 2 2 2 2 2 2 2 2 2 2 2 2 2 2 2 2 2 2 2 2 2 2 2 2 2 2 2 2 2 2 2 2 2 2 2 2 2 2 2 2 2 2 2 2 2 2 2 2 2 2 2 2 2 2 2 2 2 2 2 2 2 2 2 2 2 2 2 2 2 2 2 2 2 2 2 2 2 2 2 2 2 2 2 2 2 2 2 2 2 2 2 2 2 2 2 2 2 2 2 2 2 2 2 2 2 2 2 2 2 2 2 2 2 2 2 2 2 2 2 2 2 2 2 2 2 2 2

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Rescue 22, K-Deck 9.

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0: cover assignment, medic 289, and engine 630, can I recover 962, westbound 6190? Stoneway, medic 289.
1: 630,
0: I'm warning you, it's going to be a green and blue Chantilly Road, with the green and Nissan Altima, with the truck with a trailer, all white. They didn't have back pain, a few of them that involved the vehicle is not drivable.
2: 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Engine 24. K-9.

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Made to fire channel 3. 962. US 60 at Alma School westbound west of. Engine 282. Made to fire channel 3.

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1: 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Hillperson. 11. North 71st Avenue. 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
1: 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Hey, that's 9.

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0: available for Echo 34 westbound, 910 at 152. Thank you. It's going to be westbound 910 at the 40th Street off-ramp, off-left. The silver Chevy four-door with no hazards on. 101 is pretty distraught. Seems to be in a panic. Nothing further from 918.
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Ball injury, 7550, North 16th Street. Engine 20, K-Duck 8. Thank you.

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0: Pilot.
1: 1350 going out of traffic, eastbound 202 at 10.
2: Medical to star 41.
3: Unit 1350, go ahead with your 1028.
4: Medical to
5: Edward Adams, 993.
3: Edward, break
5: 1311,
3: go ahead.
5: Westbound I-10, off right at 158, Arizona 20 traffic stop.
3: Edward, go ahead with the 1028.
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Engine 277. Page 7.

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0: 10-4, thank you. It's going to be in the HOV lane. They're stating 1.25 miles prior to Elliott for a black Chevy Corvette Pathfinder 4 with hazard lights on. Also, have HVTO taking an eye on it at 10-4.
2: 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Engine 701, KDEC 9, CDA, 4475, South Miller Road, engine 701, KDEC 9.
3: I think it's completely off left, maybe on the fog line, adjacent to the baseline on the eastbound.
0: 10-4, I copy, possibly off the left or on the fog line, it is sent to baseline on ramp eastbound. Watch out 13, do not copy.
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1: 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Engine 905, K-Deck 8, fall injury, 5021, North 20th Street, engine 905, K-Deck 8.

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Problem, 2905, West Warner Road, Meta 289, KDEC 7. Engine 39, KDEC 9, Silverton, 2450, West Gabby Road, Engine 39, KDEC 9. Engine 29, KDEC 8, park problem, 4221, East McDowell Road, engine 29, KDEC 8. Cover assignment engine 930, KDEC 8, park problem, 4221, East McDowell Road, engine 930, KDEC 8.

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0: morning. How's the unit we just used channel 3 for a protocol? We've got with 42 smoke companies, so we don't come out there.
1: That's affirmative.
0: I got the signal.
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K-Deck 9. 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West McDowell Road. 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

9312 8 9 6 2 8 9 6 2 8 9 6 2 8 9 6 2 8 9 6 2 8 9 6 2 8 9 6 2 8 9 6 2 8 9 6 2 8 9 6 2 8 9 6 2 8 9 6 2 8 9 6 2 8 9 6 2 8 9 6 2 8 9 6 2 8 9 6 2 8 9 6 2 8 9 6 2 8 9 6 2 8 9 6 2 8 9 6 2 8 9 6 2 8 9 6 2 8 9 6 2 8 9 6 2 8 9 6 2 8 9 6 2 8 9 6 2 8 9 6 2 8 9 6 2 8 9 6 2 8 9 6 2 8 9 6 2 8 9 6 2 8 9 6 2 8 9 6 2 8 9 6 2 8 9 6 2 8 9 6 2 8 9 6 2 8 9 6 2 8 9 6 2 8 9 6 2 8 9 6 2 8 9 6 2 8 9 6 2

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2: It's going to be a Pima 90. Right. RP is 961, doesn't want to get out the car to speak to the other driver. Encourage PTOC is going to be north off right before 90th Street. You can access from via Dave Ventura,
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Hey, that's...

0: Battalion 19. Yes, United. 19. Attack 2.
1: 1-3-10-4.
0: Aircraft rescue assignment. Sky Harbor North London. 19. Foam 1. Attack 2. And Foam 2. Fire channel A7. Engine 13. K-Deck 8. Altered level of consciousness. A15. North 52nd Street. Engine 13. K-Deck 8.

MD-930, K-Deck 8, altered level of consciousness, 4950, East Van Buren Street, MD-930, K-Deck 8.

0: 45. This is going to be a lift assist only. Larry 45, did you need the ambulance to continue in?
1: That's negative. We'll buzz and drop. Yeah, however, we are kind of out of the system, so I don't know if it's closer.
2: Balance of assignment medical. Copy. 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Fire panel A9. Structure fire. 19,415, West Indian School Road. 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Fire panel A9. 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
1: Can I hold a 1018 for you? It's westbound. It's westbound US 60 on the ramp to the northbound 143 in the CD lane for Silver Fork Focus. There is information to report 12 advising that it's been there for at least 25 to 26 hours, and that was a red tag on it yesterday. It's in right there.
2: 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Pay deck 8. Altered level of consciousness. 4950 East Van Buren Street. Rescue 908. K-Deck 8.

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Medic 283, KDEC 8.

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Ladder 10, paydeck 9, assault, 1614, North 27th Avenue. 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
2: 5, KDEC 9, Silverton, 1489, North Dysart Road, LA 175, KDEC 9.

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1: 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Fall injury, 837, North 7th Avenue. Ladder 1, A Deck 8.

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2: I copy. Will you make sure they're not in any lanes or anything? 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
0: 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I'll see if they can see if they can handle it.
3: They have to see that the Prius is still on the front half of the Kellogg's off right.
0: I copy, exiting 47 glass.
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1: 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West Lindgren Drive, engine 575, K-Deck 7.
0: Are you available for debris at southbound 101 at 37?

Charlie, come here, sir. It's falling over to the complication. Right, right up with the address.

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K-Deck 9. Ball injury. 8340. Ref McDowell Road. Engine 40. And Ref 240. K-Deck 9. Special call medic 282. K-Deck 7. Hill person. 695. North Arizona Avenue. Medic 282. K-Deck 7. Engine 277. K-Deck 7. Difficulty breathing. 3314. West Megan Street. Engine 277. K-Deck 7.

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0: Yeah, I see the gold traffic. It is cutting into lane number one. The intersection is south of Broadway.
1: Just get that to PD.
2: 13-26, 10-4, 17.

attempt to locate southbound 11139. Southbound 11139, bright blue Tesla model, sedan. California 1028, code 702, waving through traffic, almost to RP. Nothing further, 118.

0: They just have very, very minimal damage. They just exchange over an auto port.
1: Machine 2-2, 10-4, 11-18.

0: Puerto Rico 34, northbound 101 at 52, just south of.
1: Engine 28, and rescue 28, K-Deck 8, maternity problem, 303, East Bay Fine Road, engine 28, and rescue 28, K-Deck 8. 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

0: 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Fire settled 812. Fire alarm indication. 4950. West Chandler Boulevard. Engine 2840. Fire settled 812.
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0: Westbound 50, 185.
1: 1322,
0: the Arizona Sam Sam Adams 664.
2: Ender 930, KDEC 8, Silverton, 2815, North 48th Street. Ender 930, KDEC 8.
3: 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Engine 21, KDEC 9.

72-74, K-Deck 7, Silverton, 1345, West Elliott Road, engine 274, K-Deck 7.

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Paycheck 7. Difficulty breathing. 3314. West Megan Street. Met a 289. Paycheck 7.

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Page 7. Abdominal pain. 236. South Windstream Place. 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Page 7.

0: 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On Buren Street. 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

NV342, KX7, fall injury, 24,637, South Victor Drive, engine 342, KX7,

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K-Deck 9. Heart problem. 10,320. West McDowell Road. Engine 172. K-Deck 9.

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Page 7. Seizure. 575. West Pecos Road. Engine 288. Page 7. Special call rescue 12. 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Hill person. 4040. East Thomas Road. 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Page 8. Special call rescue 21, K-Deck 9, Overdose, 1316, South 20th Avenue, SQ 21, K-Deck 9.

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North 48th Street. SC908. K-Deck 8.

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72, K-Deck 7, Hillperson, 711, West 11th Street, LA 272, K-Deck 7,

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K-Deck 9. 962. 27th Avenue and Indian School Road. Engine 10 and Rescue 18. 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CH3. 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

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Page 7. Altered level of consciousness. 1100 East University Drive. Engine 276. Page 7. Engine 34. Page 9. Abdominal pain. 790 South 75th Avenue. Engine 34. Page 9.

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Engine 62, K-Deck 9, fall injury, 4619, South 70th Avenue. Engine 62, K-Deck 9. Engine 8, K-Deck 8, altered level of consciousness, 1880, East Van Buren Street. Engine 8, K-Deck 8. K-Deck 7, fall injury, 3159, West Chandler Boulevard, LA 283, K-Deck 7. Cover assignment heavy rescue tender 8, K-Deck 8, altered level of consciousness, 1880, East Van Buren Street, heavy rescue tender 8, K-Deck 8. K-Deck 2, SEG MCC for nature a call, 2625, South 19th Avenue, Engine 26, K-Deck 2. Central call rescue on 91, K-Deck 2, fall injury, 10334, West Royal Farm Road, rescue on 91, K-Deck 6. Engine 11, Ladder 11, Battalion 19, Rescue 19, Foam 1, Foam 3, Attack 2, and Attack 19. 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

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Made the fire channel 3. Still person. 2204. South Jobson Road. Ladder 273. Made the fire channel 3. Abdominal pain. 1224 South Smith Road. Engine 271. K-7.

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Engine 24, K-9.

0: American Air, exit at Arizona Ave, eastbound, Georgia. Arizona Boy George Street, 1919.
1: That's the gate. All of you can go on service. Ramp command, that's the book.
2: South 70th Avenue, SQ 34, KDEC 9.

1944, Battalion 161 and Battalion 3, KDEC 9, assault. 1520, 5th Avenue, Rescue 34, KDEC 9.

Avenue and Indian School Road. Ladder tender 9. 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

0: 2840. Hey, deck one. Medical response 41. Hey, deck two. Seg MCP for nature a call. 2625 South 19th Avenue. Medical response 41. Hey, deck two. Special call medic 271. Hey, deck 7. Abdominal pain. 1224 South Smith Road. Medic 271. Hey, deck 7. Engine 2822. Hey, deck 7. 962. Arizona Avenue and Warner Road. Engine 2822. Hey, deck 7. Special call medical response 18. Hey, deck 9. Assist PD. AOI. 23rd Avenue and Indian School Road. Medical response 18. Hey, deck 9. And engine 173. K-Deck 9. Still person. 10,500.
1: Want to put that arrive back at the
0: K-Deck 9. Special call crisis response kit. K-Deck 9. Still person. 3434 South 67th Avenue. Crisis response kit. K-Deck 9.

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0: 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Engine 12. K-Deck 8. Engine 283 and LA 283, K-Deck 7, fall injury, 2190, West Chandler Boulevard. Engine 283 and LA 283, K-Deck 7. Special call rescue 903, K-Deck 9, Hillperson, 3402, West Osborne Road. Rescue 903, K-Deck 9.

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1: Ladder 1 and Rescue 3, K-Deck 8. Unconscious person, 128 North 11th Avenue. Ladder 1 and Rescue 3, K-Deck 8. Engine 2841, K-Deck 7. Park problem, 1586, Rest 90 away. Engine 2841, K-Deck 7. Fall injury, 2700 East Germain Road. K-Deck 7.
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272, and then at 276. 8 at 7. Injured person. 3244, South Mill Avenue. LA 272, and then at 276. 8 at 7. Engine 277. 8 at 7. Still person. 1844, East Secretariat Drive. Engine 277. 8 at 7.

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KDEC 10. 962 requiring extrication. 27th Avenue and Indian School Road. Rescue 26. KDEC 10. 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Engine 572. KDEC 7.

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Engine 28, K-Deck 8.

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And there's another unit that 62 minor blocking. 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

0: 2000 Honda 40 with a Marshall Charles Charles. 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

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KDEC 9. 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KDEC 9.

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Page deck 7. Fall injury. 17,900. North Porter Road. 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Engine 5. Page deck 8. Three person. 2509. North 24th Street. Engine 5. Page deck 8.

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1310, K-Deck 9, difficulty breathing, 2317, West Earl Drive, Engine 10, K-Deck 9. Ladder 281, fire channel 812, fire alarm indication, 1450, South Cooper Road, Ladder 281, fire channel 812. Engine 39, fire channel A9, oven fire, 3215, West St. Kateri I Drive, Engine 39, fire channel A9. Engine 574, K-Deck 7, fall injury, 19,550, North Gunsmoke Road, Engine 574, K-Deck 7. Special call DH-5, K-Deck 2, crisis care, 7965, South 59th Avenue, DH-5, K-Deck 2. Ladder tender 11, K-Deck 8, altered level of consciousness, 2522 East Adams Street, ladder tender 11, K-Deck 8.

0: 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Engine 2, K Deck 8. Special call rescue 28, K Deck 8, minor injury, 4444 South 21st Street. Rescue
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KDEC 8. Jeff Payne. 618 North Central Avenue. Rescue 1. KDEC 8. $1,300. Phoenix Fire Regional Dispatch. 30-8519.

Fire 1320 DZ, star for 964, please southbound 143 at mile plus 2. Thank you.

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2: HPQC.
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2: Yeah, that crash is going to be on the 143 southbound, just south of the Washington on-ramp. The blue F-150 is facing wrong way, and then behind it, the PT Cruiser, that's like silver in color, and then there's a gray Honda passenger car off right.
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0: 1322, 1324, just for information. Looks like we've had several involved parties call in advising a gray Honda sedan, a silver PT Cruiser, blue pickup truck, a brown truck, and a red van. One subject is stated as they may possibly need medical, but no indication of anything further, no indication if vehicles are drivable. One party in the Honda state, unsure if their vehicles are drivable. No further, they're shuttering.
2: HPJC.
0: HPJC, go ahead.
2: Yeah, I switched cameras. 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
0: Can you tell from your camera point of view if any vehicles need to be towed?
2: I cannot see the front of the Honda, but the other vehicle looks fairly drivable, like they could drive off the highway.
4: Could you update the location? It was not mile post 58, it was mile post 1.
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K Deck 9. Difficulty breathing. 11001 West Madison Street. 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

out of Gilbert stated that an HOV lane clippings are blowing everywhere. It's code 702 leaving it out of traffic no further at

Over there.

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0: 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Red Rose at Street. Jeffrey 908. 8-8.
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1: There. Section here.

of Luan Pacific, unsafe passing and leaving in a lane. Southbound to Northbound.

0: 924. If you haven't started in 926, I'll need one copy info.
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1: 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There.

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Ride at tender 133, 18121, and manage 132. Pay that's it.

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Paid at 9. Seizure. 5672. South 237 plane. Engine 702. Paid at 9.

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K-Deck 8. Difficulty breathing. 402 West Van Buren Street. SQA and engine sync. K-Deck 8.

Central, Hill Brigham, 4321, Westwood High Avenue.

call ladder tender 4. K-deck 8. Difficulty breathing. 402 West Van Buren Street. Ladder tender 4. K-deck 8.

0: 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Mariposa 155 and exit 152. KF9.
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Payback 9. Altered level of consciousness. 9930. West McDowell Road. Engine 172. Payback 9.

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West Fremont Road. 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
1: Call, you can go back and service.

Ladder Tender 161. K-Deck 6. 962. I-10 at North 91st Avenue eastbound east of. Ladder Tender 161. K-Deck 6. Special call rescue 11. K-Deck 8. Hill person. 1237 East Portland Street. Rescue 11. K-Deck 8.

0: Westbound Ridge, 1347.
1: Westbound Ridge from the 347, go ahead.
0: David, call out of 8-8-9.
2: 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Difficult. Avenue. Engine 286, K-7.

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0: 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I can do the report though.
1: Denver. Is there a Spanish speaker able to assist up on 1151?
2: California Street, LA 288, KDEX 7. Engine 273, KDEX 7, check welfare, Manhattan Drive and Pike Road. Engine 273, KDEX 7. Heavy left speed tender 44, KDEX 6, still person. 7800, West Encanto Boulevard. Heavy rescue tender 44, KDEX 6.

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Injured person, 2943, East Atlanta Avenue. Engine 23, K-Deck 8. K-Deck 8. Injured person. Sky Harbor Airport Terminal 4. Engine 19. K-Deck 8.

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Page at 6. Difficulty breathing. 2841. West Huntington Drive. 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

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KRA 519. Special call rescue 34. Paydeck 6. Still person. 7800. West Encanto Boulevard. Rescue 34. Paydeck 6. 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

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Allergic reaction. 1346 East Willetta Street. 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

0: 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Super Red Panther 341 left.
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Crisis Care. 8320. 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CH6. K-2. Engine 287. K-7. Just changed. 4580. East Carson Drive. 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K-7.

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1: Natural gas east, 17,030, North 49th Street, Battalion 6, NG 52, USB 52, Data 52, Carmine 57 North, Engine 31, Carmine 57 South, Tugma 41, Engine 41, and Battalion 4, Fire Channel 810. Engine 161, K-Deck 9, Hill Person, 1608 Avenue, Engine 161, K-Deck 9.

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1: Ocean 1349,

0: 1778, KF7, 962, A101 at East Broadway Road, southbound, south up. Engine 278, KF7. Medical response 933, KF6. Just came, 10,217, North Metro Parkway left. Medical response 933, KF6. KDAC-2, crisis care, 2230, East Broadway Road. KDAC-2.
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I'm

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K-Deck 8.

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0: 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Let's see. Delta
1: 3146, is that what the 50s are? What did you
2: do? Central call, medic 276. K-Deck 7. Fall injury. 1235. South Dorsey Lane. Medic 276. K-Deck 7.

Heavy left, three tender 44. Pay deck 9. Just pay. 6911, West Virginia Avenue. Heavy rescue tender 44. Pay deck 9.

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The vehicles are off right and off left. 43 5.

0: 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Special call rescue 32, K-8. Diabetic problem, 4615, East Sunrise Drive. Rescue 32, K-8.
1: Are you level for debris westbound 3-0-4?

1734, K Deck 9, and Mill Medical. 7349, West St. Catherine Avenue. Engine 34, K Deck 9. Rescue 58, K-9, difficulty breathing, 7349, West St. Catherine Avenue, Rescue 58, K-9. 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

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Newark, Newark, Newark, Newark, Newark, Newark, Newark, Newark, Newark, Newark, Newark, Newark, Newark, Newark, Newark, Newark, Newark, Newark, Newark, Newark, Newark, Newark, Newark, Newark, Newark, Newark, Newark, Newark, Newark, Newark, Newark, Newark, Newark, Newark, Newark, Newark, Newark, Newark, Newark, Newark, Newark, Newark, Newark, Newark, Newark, Newark, Newark, Newark, Newark, Newark, Newark, Newark, Newark, Newark, Newark, Newark, Newark, Newark, Newark, Newark, Newark, Newark, Newark, Newark, Newark, Newark, Newark, Newark, Newark, New

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Dead fire. 56th Avenue and Peoria Avenue. Engine 154. Fire.

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Engine 331, paid at 6.

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Special call rescue 57. KDEC 8. Still person. 2160. East Baseline Road. Rescue 57. KDEC 8.

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1: Ladder 43, K-Deck 8, 962, 32nd Street and 8202 South Mountain. Ladder 43, K-Deck 8.

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0: 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K-Deck 9. 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K-Deck 9.
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K-Deck 9. Altered level of consciousness. 38th Avenue and Fillmore Street. SC-903. K-Deck 9. Ladder tender 22. K-Deck 8. Medical alarm. 5602 South 20th Street. Ladder tender 22. K-Deck 8. Engine 343, K-Deck 7, 962, 48th Street and Bayfine Road. Engine 343, K-Deck 7. Special call rescue 43, K-Deck 8, 962, 32nd Street and 8202 South 9.

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K-Deck 8.

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KX2. KX7. Minor fall injury. 1823 East Palm Beach Drive. 7. KX7. LA 283, KX7, fall injury, 1761, West Del Rio Street, LA 283, KX7. 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

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Take a seat.

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Page 7. Silverton. 43913. West Juniper Avenue. LA 571. Page 7.

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Paydeck 9. Altered level of consciousness. 1459. North Dysart Road. Ladder Tender 175. Paydeck 9.

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Engine 282, K-Deck 7, Hillperson, 1503, West McKee Street. Engine 282, K-Deck 7,

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Engine 61, paid at 8.

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KDEC 9. Altered level of consciousness. 1459. North Dysart Road. Maricopa 171. KDEC 9.

43, Table 6, West End, 3202, Westbound Road. Medical response 43, Table 6.

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0: 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Also, can you notify Metro Central that there is a 961 off right here involving a gray SUV and a blue car? I'm going to go make contact.
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Engine 171, K-Deck 9. Maricopa 173, K-Deck 9, 962, Coldwater Plaza, South and Dykert Road, Maricopa 173, K-Deck 9.

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F line down. 7015. North 27 Drive. 1930. Fire final 85. Engine 173 and Maricopa 174. Paydeck 9. Just Pain. 12214. 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Engine 173 and Maricopa 174. Paydeck 9.

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1: Ladder tender 22, K deck 9, Silverton, 400, West Southern Avenue. Ladder tender 22, K deck 9. Engine 172, fire channel A9, fire alarm indication, 10,035, West McDowell Road, engine 172, fire channel A9.

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Ladder tender 11 and rescue 11. Paydeck 8.

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1: Got that Penske truck stopped, westbound at 10 and 150. The driver refused to follow commands and resisted. They're now under arrest. Start me a unit for this, please.
2: Central units, take the clear just over 1381 Lincoln, please.

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1: Put 13-4-4 on 14-2 Lincoln, and I will be 19-5.

Jaguar involved is the driver of a rear side damage per the RPD. The right side of the truck with rear side damage, having hit the front of their

0: 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And flop.
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0: 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I got everything off mark. 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

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Turn around, get the traffic brake, and we'll monitor it out the nose.

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2: 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Deck 11. Hey, Deck 8. 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
1: That's it. 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

Heavy Left Q8. 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
1: Ladder tender 11. K-deck 8. Diabetic problem. 2806. East Pierce Street. Ladder tender 11. K-deck 8. Engine 22. K-deck 8. Just pain. 1500 East Corona Avenue. Engine 22. K-deck 8. LA 571. K-deck 7. Still person. 41125 West Summers Drive. 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K-deck 7. Engine 2822, K-deck 7, still person, 1343, North Alma School Road, engine 2822, K-deck 7.

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Park problem. 1465. West Chandler Boulevard. 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

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East Pier Street. Rescue 29. Hey, Deck 8. Engine 572. Hey, Deck 7. Lockout. 40,570. West Christopher Drive. Engine 572. Hey, Deck 7. Italian 282 and engine 285. Hey, deck 7. 962. 8202 Santana at Alma School Road East. Found underpass. Italian 282 and engine 285. Hey, deck 7. Special call medic 276. Hey, deck 7. Park problem. 139 East Alameda Drive. Medic 276. Hey, deck 7. Thunderbird Road, entrance 1540, fire panel 06.

272 and engine 273. Page 7. 962 involving a motorcycle. US 60 at I-10 westbound to southbound. LA 272 and engine 273. Page 7. Special call medic 288. Page 7. Still person. 1343 North Alma School Road. Medic 288. Page 7. Engine 277 and crisis response 288. Page 7. Overdose. 1112 North Lakeshore Drive. Engine 277 and crisis response 288. Page 7. Engine 612. Fire channel 85. Fire alarm indication. Indication, 10,400, West McDowell Road, engine 172, fire channel A9.

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Engine 2841, Meta 283, and Battalion 281, KDEC 11, 962.

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1: 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Alma School Road East. Found underpass. Medic 285. K-Deck 7.

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motorcycle call, medic 272, K-Deck 7, 962 involving a motorcycle, US 60 at I-10 westbound to southbound, medic 272, K-Deck 7,

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0: 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Heavy left 241. 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West Bell Road. Heavy left 241. 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